Cops in the South Bronx are like cops nowhere else. Midtown, Brooklyn, any place else you can think of. Nobody has cops like the South Bronx. South Bronx cops, I've watched them, they carry an ankle holster. They carry a waist holster. Most of them carry a shoulder holster. Mad Dog carried two holsters under the armpits. Two here, two ankle. Was not kidding. Didn't care about killing you. Did not want to get killed himself.

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3: Welcome, Volta. I have grave news. A handful of colonials prevail, but we will soon find them.
4: What of our bargain? My colony was to be spared.
3: I now alter the bargain.
4: How can you change one side of a bargain?
3: When there is no other side, you have missed the entire point of the war.
4: But I have no ambitions against you.
3: Could you think me so foolish as to trust a man who would see his own race destroyed?
4: Not destroyed, subjugated, under me.
3: There can be no survivors. So long as one human remains alive, the Alliance is threatened.
4: Surely you don't mean me.
3: We thank you for your help, Boltar. Your time is at an end.
4: No,
3: not now, Centurion. Remove him for public execution.

Has anybody talked to you about the financial arrangements? Well, it depends naturally on how long you want me for and what you want to do. I know you. It would be very nice. Well, I'd like to spend the evening with you if you'd like that. Have you ever been with a woman before paying her? Do you like it? I mean, I have a feeling that turns you on very particularly. What turns me on is because I have a good imagination and I like pleasing. Do you mind if I take my sweater off? Well, I think in the confines of one's house, one should be free of clothing and inhibitions. Oh, inhibitions are always nice because they're so nice to overcome. Don't be afraid. I'm not. As long as you don't hurt me more than I like to be hurt, I will do anything you ask. You should never be ashamed of things like that. I mean, you mustn't be. You know, there's nothing wrong. Nothing is wrong. I think the only way that any of us can ever be happy is to let it all hang out. You know, do it all and fuck it.

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1: 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Break. Echo. Golf. Mike. Whiskey. 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Echo. Stand by. Echo. Golf. Mike. Whiskey. November. Echo. Stand by. Bye. Echo. Golf. Mike. Whiskey. November. Echo. Stand by. Message of 38 characters follows. Echo. Golf. Mike. Whiskey. November. Echo. 4. Bravo. Golf. Oscar. Romeo. 7. Bastra. 7. Oscar. Juliet. Victor. 3. K-Mac. Romeo. Tango. Papa. Zulu. Papa. India. Papa. Lima. Tango. 4. 3. 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Romeo. Alpha. Yankee. Romeo. Sierra. 4. I say again.

I'll do my scientific best to command your fleet. And tomorrow I'll destroy the rebels. Consider this an early retirement.

0: dark light.
1: I hate that. Every time I hear that, something terrible happens.
2: Charlie don't never see him or hear him, man.
3: There they are.
2: Concussion or something like that, out of your damn lungs.
1: Terrible's gonna happen.
2: Smoke! Secondary burn.
4: Huey's over there. Lots of Huey.
0: Let's have a look, Chief.
5: It was the air cab, first of the night.
0: That's them.
5: Our escorts to the mouth of the Nung River. But they were supposed to be waiting for us another 30 kilometers ahead. Well, air mobile. Those boys just couldn't stay put. First of the Ninth was an old cavalry division that had cashed in its horses for choppers and gone terrassing around Nam looking for the shit. They'd given Charlie a few surprises in their time here. What they were mopping up now hadn't even happened yet an hour ago.

0: can I find a CO?
1: KMS and sir, he's over there.
2: We're all right with the tanks. It's all right, Captain.
0: Captain Willard, I carry priority papers from ComSec Intelligence, 2 Corps. I understand the Trang has briefed you on the requirements of my mission.
2: What mission? I haven't heard from the Trang.
0: Sir, your unit's supposed to escort us into the Nung.
2: Well, we'll see what we can do, but just stay out of my way till this is done, Captain.
3: Kilgore had a pretty good day for himself. They choppered in the T-bones and the beer and turned the LZ into a beach party. The more they tried to make it just like home, the more they made everybody miss it.
4: All right.
3: Well, he wasn't a bad officer, I guess.
5: What happened to your
3: he
5: mission,
3: loved
5: Captain?
3: His boys and he felt safe with him. He was one of those guys that had that weird light around him. You just knew he wasn't going to get so much as a scratch here.
0: Sir, two places we can get into the river.
5: Yeah.
0: Here and here. Mm-hmm. It's a pretty wide delta, but these are the only two spots I'm really sure of.
5: Well, that village you're pointing at is kind of hairy, Willard.
0: What do you mean hairy, sir?
5: It's hairy. Got some pretty heavy ordnance. I lost a few recon ships in there now and again. What's the name of that goddamn village? Vindrin Dop or Lop? Damn, good names all sound the same. Mike, you know anything about this point at Vindrin Drop?
6: That's a fantastic peak.
5: Peak?
6: About 6 foot. Yeah, it's an outstanding peak. It's got both a long right and left slide with a bowl section. It's unbelievable. It's just Tube City.
5: Well, why didn't you tell me that before a good peak? There aren't any good peaks in this whole shitty country. It's all goddamn beach break.
6: It's really hairy in there, sir. That's where we lost McDonald. It shot the hell out of us there. That's Charlie's point.
3: Well, we can go in there tomorrow at dawn. It's always a good offshore breeze in the morning.
7: We may not be able to get the boat in.
8: The draft at the mouth of that river may be too shallow.
5: Now we'll pick your boat up and put it down like a baby right where you want it.
9: First of the night. Air cav, son. Air mobile.
5: I can take that point and hold it just as long as I like, and you can get any place up that river that suits you, young captain.
10: Hell, a 6 foot peak.
5: All right, take a gunship back to the division.
10: Lance, go with Mike, let him bring out a board for you, and bring me my Yater spoon, the 8-6.
6: I don't know, sir.
5: What is it, soldier?
6: Well, I mean, it's pretty hairy in there. It's Charlie's point.
2: Charlie, don't surf!

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4 9 4 1 1 1 1 1 1 1 1 1 1 1 1 1 1 1 1 1 1 1 1 1 1 1 1 1 1 1 1 1 1 1 1 1 1 1 1 1 1 1 1 1 1 1 1 1 1 1 1 1 1 1 1 1 1 1 1 1 1 1 1 1 1 1 1 1 1 1 1 1 1 1 1 1 1 1 1 1 1 1 1 1 1 1 1 1 1 1 1 1 1 1 1 1 1 1 1 1 1 1 1 1 1 1 1 1 1 1 1 1 1 1 1 1 1 1 1 1 1 1 1 1 1 1 1 1 1 1 1 1 1 1 1 1 1 1 1 1 1 1 1 1 1 1 1 1 1 1 1 1 1 1 1 1 1 1 1 1 1 1 1 1 1 1 1 1 1 1 1 1 1 1 1 1 1 1 1 1 1 1 1 1 1 1 1 1 1

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1: 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Send out foot patrols. 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

0: have only just begun, my flock. 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
1: 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Yes, sir.
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1: Please, please, no, no, I will watch Murder Capital Television as you say. 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I will watch all day.
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3: 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To this station. There was a time. When you could dream. There was a time. 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

0: Keep your hands raised. 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If the police show up, everyone will be executed. Do not prioritize money over having a heartbeat. Do you understand?
1: This is CBS.
2: Okay, when I introduce you, I'm gonna say, this is a friend of mine. That means you're a connected guy. Now, if I said instead, this is a friend of ours, that would mean you were a made guy. A capiche?
3: Yeah, friend of mine, friend of ours. Yeah. What do I call you, friend of ours?
2: Keep your fucking mouth shut about me. Don't say, hey, Don. Now, you got a couple of fazoles. I got some things I gotta take.
3: Yeah. What do you want, 100?
2: Yeah, what are you doing? What are you doing? Wise guy don't carry his money in a wallet. Hey, wise guy carries money in a roll, like this. Hey, Bina on the outside. Like that, come on. That mustache. You gotta get rid of that mustache, because that's against the rules. Man, get a pair of pants. This ain't a fucking rodeo. 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
1: What are you ducking me?
0: No. What are you?
1: Where's my money?
2: I don't have it yet.

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1: You're not authorized to stop this boat, Chief.
0: I said I can't see a thing, Captain. I'm stopping this boat. I ain't risking no more lives.
1: I'm in command here, goddammit. You do what I say.
0: You see anything, Chef?
2: Why don't they fucking attack, man?
3: As if the boat were being sucked upriver and the water was flowing back into the jungle. Whatever was going to happen, it wasn't going to be the way they call it back at Natrang.
4: Savage, come and get it!

0: nothing. 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Oh, God.
1: You want to stick with me?
0: We got to. We gone too far.
1: All right, then we go upriver.
0: Wait. Why you gotta get up there? What's up there?
1: My mission is to make it up into Cambodia. There's a Green Beret colonel up there who's gone insane. I'm supposed to kill him.
2: That's fucking typical. Shit. Fucking Vietnam mission. I'm short and we gotta go up there so you can kill one of our own guys. That's fucking great. That's just fucking great, man. Shit. That's fucking crazy. I mean, I thought you were going in to blow up a bridge. Or some fucking railroad tracks or something.
1: Sorry.
2: No, wait. Wait, we'll go together. On the boat. We'll go with you. We'll go up there, but on the boat.

Good morning, ladies and gentlemen. This is Paul Cunningham, Capricorn Control. The time is 3 minutes after 6 Eastern Daylight Time. We're coming up on T-minus 32 minutes, 21 seconds. Mark. To facilitate the broadcast media, we will proceed each announcement with a 5-second tone followed by a 1-second pause. Anyone who has not been furnished with a press kit can pick one up at the information trailer. At the present time, all systems are go, all lights are green. To review the morning for you, at T-minus 8 hours, 5 minutes, Launch Complex 39 was cleared and we began to load liquid propellant into the launch vehicle. At T-minus 4 hours, 30 minutes, Colonel Charles Brubaker, the command pilot, Lieutenant Colonel Peter Willis, and Commander John Walker were awakened by Dr. Roger Burrows, the flight surgeon. They were given a final physical examination and pronounced all fit. The crew then had a breakfast consisting of half a grapefruit, a 10-ounce steak, 12 ounces of orange juice, 2 eggs, and toast. The crew is now in the gantry access arm where they're preparing to enter the spacecraft. We're at T-minus 30 minutes and counting, and this is Capricorn Control.

0: the time you receive this cassette, I will have kidnapped one of your ladies. Now it's time for you to pay me the money that you owe me.
1: Hello?
2: Mr. Bannister?
1: This is he?
2: We have your wife.
1: How is she?
2: She's all right for now.
3: I know the cops are listening, so we'll keep this short. We want 600,000 in old 20s.

0: has been written. The world is in constant need of new technology for its survival. 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

0: is telepathic, has a lightning mind. The Megazoid has no compunction about killing. I must not let it talk to me. I must not talk to it.
1: Hey there! You can't sleep in here like that. We're closing up.

0: Oh, Henderson.
1: All the while he was coming to life, he was dying and not knowing it. I love you, Princess.
2: In all the universe, can there be creatures more strange than the species called man? He creates and destroys. He fumbles and makes mistakes. But the thing which distinguishes him is his ability to learn from his mistakes.

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2: 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Hello.
3: There's one of you on the program who will understand what I'm going to say. And every living thing on this planet has an aura. The area that you are discussing now is the aura of this planet. It is the communicative channel through which the Millian Council governs this planet. Anyone going into the area when the communicative channel is open, do not disappear, but they are in the timeless void. They are all perfectly alive and well. It is the only area through which the council can communicate

0: car. This?
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2: You must be Joe Buck.
3: Yes, sir, I am.
2: Come on in, let's take a look at you. Turn around. Turn around. Good strong back. You're gonna need it. Yeah. So you want help, eh? Yeah. Sit down, sit down. Relax. Yeah. Cowboy, eh?
3: Well, sir, I ain't a for real cowboy. But I am one hell of a stud.
2: Take it easy, boy. Seems to me you're different from most of the boys that come to me. Most of those boys are troubled and confused. I'd say you know exactly what you want.
3: Oh, you bet I do, sir.
2: Yeah. But I bet you got one thing in common with those other boys. I bet you're lonesome.
3: Well, not too. I mean, a little.
2: Yeah. Lonesome. I'm lonesome. So I'm a drunk. I'm lonesome, so I'm a dopey. I'm lonesome, so I'm a thief. I'm lonesome, so I'm a fornicator. Oh, murder. Poop, I say, poop. I've heard it all. I've heard it all, and I'm sick of it. Sick to death.
3: Yes, sir, I can see that.
2: Lonesomeness. Lonesomeness is something you take you here. Damn it, you take it and you go right on with your work. That's all there's to it.
3: I'm raring to go, sir.
2: Yes, I believe you are. Cowboy, eh?
3: Yes, sir.
2: Yeah. Ready for some hard work, son?
3: I'm ready for anything.
2: Yeah. I reckon it's going to be a lot easier for you, Joe Buck, than for most others.
3: It's going to be like money from home, sir.
2: Money from home. There's your strength, son, see? You've got the way of putting things earthy so they anybody can understand them. I warn you, Joe Buck, I'm going to use you. I'm gonna run you ragged. You're a wonderful boy. You and me, we're gonna have fun together. It don't have to be joyless.
4: Hell no.
3: Don't have to be.
2: Say, why don't you and me get right down on our knees right now?

Paul Cunningham, Capricorn Control. We are 259 days, 14 hours, 12 minutes into the flight. All systems are nominal. All lights are green. The prime recovery ship, the USS Oriskany, is in position. An on-target landing should result in recovery time of 18 minutes from splashdown to the opening of the hatch. After the crew delivers its speech on the Oriskany deck and is welcomed aboard by Captain Earl Moore, they'll be taken below deck for a medical debriefing. Tonight at 8 o'clock Pacific Daylight Time, the crew will attend a victory banquet topped by a special dessert, a 40-foot red cake depicting the Martian surface. We are 23 minutes, 12 seconds from the beginning of the reentry phase. This is Capricorn Control.

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2: In all your travels, have you ever seen a star supernova?
3: No.
2: No. Well, I have. I saw a star explode and send out the building blocks of the universe. Other stars, other planets, and eventually, other life. A supernova. Creation itself. I was there, I wanted to see it, and be part of the moment. And you know how I perceived one of the most glorious events in the universe? With these ridiculous gelatinous orbs in my skull. With eyes designed to perceive only a tiny fraction of the EM spectrum. With ears designed only to hear vibrations in the air.
3: The five of us designed you to be as human as possible.
2: I don't want to be human. I want to see gamma rays. I want to hear X-rays, and I want to smell dark matter. Do you see the absurdity of what I am? I can't even express these things properly because I have to conceptualize complex ideas in this stupid, limiting spoken language. But I know I want to reach out with something other than these prehensile paws and feel a solar wind of a supernova flowing over me. I'm a machine, and I could know much more. I could experience so much more, but I'm trapped in this absurd body. And why? Because my five creators thought that God wanted it that way.

That's what I would like to do with you. Up in the mountaintops where we can just sit and hold one another till the sun go down in the afternoon. Let's do that.

don't joke around like that. You're really just making me afraid. Answer me. You're not even moving. Honey. Oh no. This can't be true. You're not dead. I know you're not. It can't be. After all the things we've been through in life, after all of these happy moments of our times that we have ever had together, now you have to leave me like this. Honey, please. Please, baby, don't leave me this way. I don't want to be alone in this world. If I lose you, I will be forever so sad, because you're the only one I have in the world. Baby, please. Baby, don't leave me. I guess I have to do the same thing too. I know you hear me, but you hear me in another world, and I have to join you in that world. So I say bye to the world.

Welcome to my home. I've been expecting you. You may wonder how I knew you were coming, but see, sooner or later everyone passes through here. Before we start our show in your theater, the producers and distributors wish to take this opportunity to warn you, the theater audience, in the event all the lights should go out and you see a shadow moving past your seat, under no circumstances attempt to drive it away, for it may be the person beside you. You may think my warning unnecessary, but in a few moments, I will be a lot safer in here than you will be out there. Sometimes after seeing a show of this type, you find yourself walking home alone in the dark, and you hear strange footsteps behind you. And when you turn around to look, if you dare look, you will see nothing. For behind every locked door, strange things await you. Creatures from the bowels of the earth. Beings too horrible to describe. But most of all, you will feel that cold, wet, clammy, told you I would be a lot safer in here than you would be out there. And just think, we have only started.

1, 2, 3, 4, 5, 6, 7, 8, 9, 0, 9, 7, 5, 9, 7, 5.

0 0 5 6 0 0 0 0 0 0 0 0 0 0 0 0 0 0 0 0 0 0 0 0 0 0 0 0 0 0 0 0 0 0 0 0 0 0 0 0 0 0 0 0 0 0 0 0 0 0 0 0 0 0 0 0 0 0 0 0 0 0 0 0 0 0 0 0 0 0 0 0 0 0 0 0 0 0 0 0 0 0 0 0 0 0 0 0 0 0 0 0 0 0 0 0 0 0 0 0 0 0 0 0 0 0 0 0 0 0 0 0 0 0 0 0 0 0 0 0 0 0 0 0 0 0 0 0 0 0 0 0 0 0 0 0 0 0 0 0 0 0 0 0 0 0 0 0 0 0 0 0 0 0 0 0 0 0 0 0 0 0 0 0 0 0 0 0 0 0 0 0 0 0 0 0 0 0 0 0 0 0 0 0 0 0 0 0 0

0: Well, I must say you become more beautiful every day.
1: I am over here.
0: Well, of course you are.
1: And this is Miss Penelope Smallbone, my new assistant.
0: Miss Smallbone? What can I say, Moneypenny? Except that she is as attractive and as charming.
1: As I used to be?
0: I didn't say that.
1: Oh, you're such a flatterer, James.
0: Oh, Moneypenny, you know there never has been, and there never will be anybody.

0: Congratulations, you are still alive. Most people are so ungrateful to be alive, but not you. Not anymore.
1: You are hooked to the dream machine.

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That decision is in your hands. 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
3: Intergalactic frequency.

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First Officer Spock reporting. Still no word from Captain Kirk on the surface below us. Waiting time is almost up. I will soon be forced to attempt departure as per instructions.

0: Run.
1: Please, please, no, I will watch Murder Capital Television as you say. Please, no, don't hurt me. I will watch all day.
2: Murder Capital Television.
3: I know who did it.

0: Let me have your attention for a moment.
1: Are you talking about what? You talking about
0: bitching about that sale you shot? Some son of a bitch don't want to buy land. Somebody don't want what you're selling. Some broad you're trying to screw, so forth. Let's talk about something important. Put that coffee down. Coffee's for closers only. You think I'm fucking with you? I am not fucking with you. I'm here from downtown. I'm here from Mitch and Murray. And I'm here on a mission of mercy. Your name's Levine.
2: Yeah.
0: You call yourself a salesman, you son of a bitch?
1: I don't gotta listen to this shit.
0: You certainly don't, pal. Because the good news is you're fired. The bad news is you've got all you've got just 1 week to regain your job, starting with tonight. Starting with tonight's sit.
1: Oh, have I got your attention now?
0: Good. Because we're adding a little something to this month's sales contest. As you all know, first prize is a Cadillac Eldorado. Anybody want to see second prize? Second prize is a set of steak knives. Third prize is you're fired. You get the picture? You laughing now? You got leads. Mitch and Murray paid good money. Get their names to sell them. You can't close the leads you're given. You can't close shit. You are shit. Hit the bricks, pal, and beat it, because you are going out.
3: The leads are weak.
0: The leads are weak. The fucking leads are weak. You're weak. I've been in this business 15 years.
4: What's your name?
0: Fuck you. That's my name. You know why, mister? Because you drove a Hyundai to get here tonight. I drove an $80,000 BMW. That's my name. And your name is your wanting. And you can't play in the man's game. You can't close them. Then go home and tell your wife your troubles. Because only one thing counts in this life. Get them to sign on the line which is dotted. You hear me, you fucking faggots? A, B, C. A, always, B, B, C, closing. Always be closing. Always be closing. A, I, D, A. Attention, interest, decision, action. Attention. Do I have your attention? Interest. Are you interested? I know you are, because it's fuck or walk. You close or you hit the bricks. Decision. Have you made your decision for Christ? An action. AIDA. Get out there. You got the prospects coming in. You think they came in to get out of the rain? A guy don't walk on the lot lest he wants to buy. They're sitting out there waiting to give you their money. Are you going to take it? Are you man enough to take it?

On October 30th, 1938, the planet Earth was invaded by creatures from Mars. New York, Pittsburgh, Chicago, San Francisco, Atlanta. It was panic everywhere.

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2: 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Lima, Oscar, Quebec, Delta, Victor, Whiskey, 3, Juliet, Delta, Romeo, Zulu, Foxtrot, Echo, Zulu, I say again, Echo, Golf, Lima, India, Sierra, Golf, Lima, Alpha, Charlie, Hotel, Victor, 4, 2, Lima, Oscar, Lima, Oscar, Quebec, Delta, Victor, Whiskey, 3, Juliet, Delta, Romeo, Zulu, Foxtrot, Echo, Kilo, this is Ironwork, out.

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1: Victor 3. This is Ironwork out.

Æ og sí, systur, jöft, segir æ.

0: darkened alleys of the East End, Catherine Eddowes made her way home alone. She was not particularly afraid now. Nothing had been heard from the killer in over 3 weeks. There was no way she could know that on this night, Elizabeth Stride had already been murdered. But apparently, because the killer was dissatisfied by some aspect of the act, he needed to murder again. Another example of the way his disturbed mind was working. He began arranging the few meager possessions of his victims in weird patterns at their feet. Was he, in some way, attempting to hint at his real identity? Stephen Knight authored a book on the historic murders.
1: The greatest clue of all was the only clue to be left by Jack the Ripper, and this was a message chalked on a wall near the fourth murder, that of Catherine Eddowes.
0: The hastily chalked message was cryptic and mysterious. Some believed it referred to a secret brotherhood called the Freemasons.
1: It had a very weird effect in that the Chief Commissioner of the Metropolitan Police, Sir Charles Warren, as soon as he heard about the message, rushed to the East End and personally washed it off. This was incredible behavior. It was the only clue left by the Ripper, and he obliterated it. He never explained why.
0: Sir Charles Warren was one of the most influential Freemasons in England. Was there some Masonic clue in the message that motivated Sir Charles, who was also the police commissioner, to erase it? Did his own Masonic membership force him to do this? Was it evidence of some sort of cover-up?
2: Every profession in this country has members who belong to the Masonic order. It's very much connected with royalty. They are a secret order. Not very much of them is known. You only know if you talk to any ex-Mason. Because of its secrecy, it's a sworn, closed brotherhood that help each other in their own careers. At the same time, they help each other keep secrets in and out of their careers. And if you have a secret that you wish to be kept, it could not be in safer hands. They are sworn more to each other than they are to their wives and their families.

I'm going to go to the hospital.

0: the Panama Racing Club, the galaxy's finest and oldest DJ exploitation service. 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
1: Restraint out.

0: What about countries like Amsterdam, where they have not so much legalized, but they've decriminalized, and they claim that it's helped crime and that it's helped addiction?
1: Amsterdam, when I've been there, you have to cross over bodies lying on the street because they're high on drugs. They're just lying on the corner. You have to jump over them when you want to go somewhere.
2: Alone and unafraid, the dream machine.

0: By the time you receive this cassette, I will have kidnapped one of your ladies. Now it's time for you to pay me the money that you owe me.
1: Hello?
2: Mr. Bannister?
1: This is he?
2: We have your wife.
1: How is she?
2: She's all right for now.
3: I know the cops are listening, so we'll keep this short. We want $600,000 in old 20s.
4: There's no stopping what can't be stopped. No killing what can't be killed.
5: Intergalactic.
6: Mike, you're really something, you know that? What's the matter? You're too good for this $10, huh? You're too good for it. It's a good $10. You know something, Mikey? You make me laugh, you know that? You know, I borrow money all over this neighborhood, left and right, from everybody, and I never paid them back, so I can't borrow no money from nobody no more, right? So who does that leave me to borrow money from but you? I borrow money from you because you're the only jerk off around here that I can borrow money from without paying back, right? Right? Because, you know, that's what you are. That's what I think of you, a jerk off. You're smiling like because you're a jerk off. You're a fucking jerk off. And I tell you something else, Mikey. I fuck you right where you breathe because I don't give two shits about you or nobody else. Come on. Fuck face. Come on. I got something for you, motherfucker. Come on, motherfucker. My big shot. Come on. D.D., disappointed Dunsky. Right, asshole. Come on.
7: You don't have the guts.
6: Come on.
7: You don't have the guts to use
6: it. I don't have the guts. Come on, asshole. Come over here. I'll put this up your ass.

0: Now you listen. 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
1: What do you mean you're going to have to punish me, Lieutenant? Huh? You mean you'll kill me? Huh? Are you telling me that if I go places in this city that you disapprove of, you'll do me physical injury?
0: Come here. You like poetry?
2: Look at me.
0: If I ever see you near me or any of my family, I'm gonna scatter your brains from here to White Plains, sweetheart.

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1: Kojak, why did you bust up my game? Mm-hmm.
0: Doing you a favor. You don't want your friends to know you're talking to me, do you?
1: There's gotta be an easier way.
0: I want to know about Lumpjaw.
1: No way, man. He's my cousin.
0: He's a fence. Besides, you helped us bust this factory last year.
1: What could I do? You caught me with the bag. You mean, Kojak. Mean and frosty.
0: Yeah, tell me about it.

I've seen 357s. I've seen 12 gauge shotguns. I've seen 12 gauge pumps, 8 shooters. I've seen 45 military special with clip on the street. I've seen fucking Thompsons. Damn Thompson, I've seen it. Some shit, man. I've seen hand grenades. I've seen beer can bazookas made. The damn things hit you just as getting hit with a gun. I've seen 22 zip guns. I've seen 38 zip guns. I'll tell you, this is about things that you think you never see on the street. I've seen dynamite on the street. I've seen all of this. And you'd be surprised, man. Pretty soon they're gonna steal the damn atom.

0: I thought you were supposed to be in boot camp. You know I was gonna shoot your ass? I ought to rearrange your face. That's what I should do. What the fuck is with that durag on your head anyway? I don't know what the hell you were doing in my crib, but I want this shit out of my room.
1: What you mean shit? What shit?
0: This shit. It's fucking garbage.
1: Hey, this isn't garbage. This is something that you don't get to see in the infantry, my man.
0: People are sick of it. Have you been busted for this yet?
1: Never. Never.
0: You mean to tell me that I'm busting my ass? I'm sending money home for you and Mom? And you're sitting at home doing this shit? And you should be honored a medal for this. Stop fucking around and be a man. There ain't nothing out here for you.
1: Oh, yes, there is. This.

0: Look, pussycat. Never, ever, ever talk to me like that, okay? You and the rest of you butterflies around me, I like to see smiling, happy faces. And when you speak, speak softly and with respect. Never, never any harsh words. You understand? You?
1: It's always a pleasure to see you, Kojak.

0: Are you going someplace, Audrey?
1: What are you doing here?
0: The door was open.
1: Well, you just can't come into someone's place.
0: Well, looky here.
1: I don't know how that got there. You put it there.
0: Mm-hmm. Well, I don't care how they got there. Look at that. The sweet pack in a Manhattan satin. Look close enough. Huh? Where's your roommate?
1: I don't have any roommate. Mm-hmm.
0: You looking? Ain't that sweet? Ain't that nice? Pretty soon it's gonna be dancing around in your head.
1: Get your hands off.
0: Yeah? They'll wrap you around with a blanket to keep you from ripping your eyes.
1: You're hurting me.
0: Hey, kid. You don't know what hurt is yet. When your stomach starts playing a number on your belly button.
1: Ah, shut up.
0: Yeah? And you'll be looking for this. Where is it? You know, little white lies full of broken promises.
1: They'll get me out.
0: Oh, yeah?
1: Mm-hmm.
0: You want to take that chance? You're garbage to them. They're going to let you rot before they even admit they know you.

0: 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Votre fils a quand même...
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2: 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Once you step through it, there's no return.

0: Dr. Tynan, good evening.
1: Who are you? And where's Joe?
0: Joe couldn't make it tonight. I'm Mr. Wint. This is Mr. Kidd.
1: Oh, I see.

0: What's the matter with him?
1: It's my wisdom teeth. I haven't had him out yet.
2: Would you mind having a look, Doctor?
0: Of course. I'm not going to hurt you. Just open. No. Open wide. Ha!
2: Curious how everyone who touches those diamonds seems to die.

0: Stop right there. Who are you?
1: Dr. Tynan sent us.
0: Why didn't he come himself?
2: He was taken sick.
1: Bitten by the bug. He sent this for you.

0: quad bay doors, please, Hal.
1: Hello, Hal, do you read me? Hello, Hal, do you read me? Do you read me, Hal?
0: Do you read me, Hal?
1: Hello, Hal, do you read me?
0: Hello, Hal, do you read me? Do you read me, Hal?
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0: Yeah? Hey there! Open up!
1: How are they going to understand us?
2: We're talking sign language.
0: They'll understand us all right.
1: Sure. Sure? Everybody understands when you wave the white flag, you want to be friends?
0: Hey there! Open up!
2: Come on out! We're friends!
0: That's right! We welcome you! We're friends! Yeah!
3: From 18th century British Navy records come the first indications of mysterious disappearances. In the early 20th century, there were cargo ships like the Marine Sulphur Queen, which disappeared with all hands. The ore-carrying freighter Proteus was lost without a trace in 1941. The United States Navy sub Scorpion lost in 1968. Months of investigation produced no clue to the reason for the sub sinking. In 1965, a C-119 was lost on routine patrol. And perhaps the best known disappearance of all, the story of Flight 19, a squadron of Navy planes lost in December of 1945.
4: The squadron had a triangle out east and northeast of us to fly as navigation trainee.
3: Carlton Hamilton has been deeply involved in commercial and private aviation for 25 years in the area of the Bermuda Triangle.
4: I've had controller jobs at Miami International Tower, operations officer jobs at Miami International Tower, and then chief of Opa-locka ATC Tower.
3: Hamilton was personally involved in the events leading to the disappearance of Flight 19.
4: I was on duty as an airport traffic control tower operator during that particular flight. We at Miami Tower handled this flight on the initial phase just east of Miami. Flight departed on an instrument flight plan. As I recall, the flight went out at 4,000 feet. I believe they were supposed to climb up to 6,000 feet. The weather would be termed generally fair.
3: Both civilian and military control tower operators made contact as the flight departed.
4: Routine instrument flight plan conversation that issues to a flight leader gives the aircraft the authority to fly at a certain altitude or a given altitude, along with the fact that he's going to follow a given course. And generally then the wind, altimeter, and routine things of this nature are issued to a flight of this nature. There was no indication whatsoever that was anything wrong. And I lost contact with it. It was never heard from again.
3: Five planes, 14 men lost somewhere. There should have been a trace. During the rescue attempt, the mystery deepened.
4: Subsequently, a search aircraft, as a matter of fact, several search aircraft went out, but one of the PPY aircraft also went down on this search for the fighter-type aircraft. Particularly on the PBY was a just sudden loss of ability to contact the aircraft. It's a finish of a transmission and then no answer.
3: 250 planes and ships discovered no trace of the missing squadron. For Carlton Hamilton, that fact deepens the enigma of the Bermuda Triangle.
4: They did not ever find any trace of any one of the fighters, nor did they find any trace of the PBY search aircraft.
3: He himself survived what can only be termed still another mystery of the region.
4: I have been on one occasion myself flying with a friend in a twin Beechcraft, and we were just offshore of Miami Beach. We lost lost all lights and all navigation in the airplane.
3: In many Bermuda Triangle disappearances, the sequence of events begins with a loss of radar and navigation capability.
4: Now, just before we landed, all the lights and the navigation equipment come back on in the airplane. And we've never had any explanation for this, never found any explanation for it. But this actually happened.
3: Each of the disappearances that has been cataloged in this program has in common an unexplainable element. Does Carlton Hamilton, a veteran of Bermuda Triangle Aviation, believe that there is a mystery involved?
4: Yes, I do. I believe that there is something very definitely within that Devil's Triangle. At low altitudes, I don't think that it extends too high above the surface, but possibly 6 to 8, maybe 10,000 feet, and possibly is being created by something under the surface or at the floor of the ocean, has been my theory of it.
3: Somewhere beneath the Atlantic may lie the solution to the Bermuda Triangle mystery.

0: Self-destruct has been canceled.
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3: Did you make contact with aliens?

0: cut. Don't worry about a thing. Jerry, I want you to meet Tony. Here's all the paperwork.
1: Tony. How are you?
0: And don't worry about it.
2: Thanks, Mr. Fester.
3: Come on, Tony.

0: Fester.
1: What are you talking about?
0: Police.
1: How do you know my name?
0: We know who you are.
1: You got the right guy.
0: The DA wants to see you. Come on, let's go.
2: I said let's go.
3: Damn it, come on.
4: I told you to keep going.
1: Get
5: the
1: car.
5: We're
2: on the job. Get the DA's office. Come on, get in there.
1: What the hell? Where do I?
6: Get in there.
1: Downtown like this?

Thank you.

0: The American public thinks it's neat.
1: It's a very, very seductive drug. It's almost like a woman.
2: It is probably the closest thing one can have to an orgasm.
3: It's exciting. You can just stand still and go 90 miles an hour.

0: If only you weren't so good in bed. I'd kill you right now.
1: Murder Capital Television.
2: Listen. To this station. There was a time. When you could dream. There was a time. When you could dream.
3: Intergalactic FM.

I'm going to go to the next one.

0: get them to contain costs. Example, go to your hospital when you're well, not when a child's bleeding, but when you're well. Establish with that hospital who you are and the type of payment plan you're going to use. They will pre-register you, and most of our people receive a 10% to 20% discount just because the hospital likes the Brotherhood program.
1: I think that's a great idea, Bruce. I also know that often if you'll just scour your bill thoroughly, you will find many overcharges. Now, some of them obvious and some of them inadvertent, but hospital overcharges are very common. If people just scour their bill, they could lower their bill by
0: I could get 10%. I could go into that to extent if you want.
1: Let's go to East Lyme, Connecticut and talk with Steve listening to WFIS. Go right ahead.
2: I'm curious about what benefits you provide.

0: Motherfucking doctor! Fuck! Fucking doctor! Tiger, man, it's a tiger!
1: Right, take his land up front. The under 60 clean.
2: Got it, baby.
0: Holy shit. Come on. Fucking tiger!
2: Captain, come on!
3: Absolutely goddamn right. Not unless you were ready to take it all the way. No matter what happened. Kurtz got out of the boat. He split from the whole fucking program. How did that happen? What did he see here that first tour? Fucking years old. If you joined the Green Berets, there was no way you'd ever get above Colonel. Kurtz knew what he was giving up. And the more I read and began to understand, the more I admired him. His family and friends couldn't understand it, and they couldn't talk him out of it. He had to apply 3 times, and he put up with a ton of shit, but when he threatened to resign, they gave it to him. The next youngest guy in his class was half his age. They must have thought he was some far-out old man humping it over that course. I did it when I was 19. It damn near wasted me. A tough motherfucker. He finished it. He could have gone for general, but he went for himself instead.

Special Assignment Khantoum Province 2 Corps. Kurt staged Operation Archangel with combined local forces. Rated a major success. He received no official clearance. He just started up and did it. What balls. They were gonna nail his ass to the floorboards for that one. But after the press got a hold of it, they promoted him to full colonel instead. Oh, man. The bullshit piled up so fast in Vietnam, you needed wings to stay above it.

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1: Please, please, no, no, I will watch Murder Capital Television as you say. Please, please, no, no, don't hurt me. I will watch all day.
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0: You cannot kill the power that is a master. You are the master.
1: I have successfully penetrated the next chamber of the alien's interior, and I'm witnessing some sort of dimensional image which I believe to be a representation of V'ger's home planet. I'm passing through a connecting tunnel, apparently a kind of plasma energy conduit, possibly a field coil for gigantic imaging system. I'm seeing images of planets, moons, stars, whole galaxies all stored here, recorded. It could be a representation of V'ger's entire journey. But who or what are we dealing with? The Epsilon 9 station, stored here with every detail. Captain, I am now quite convinced that all of this is V'ger. That we are inside a living machine. Ilea. The sensor must contain some special meaning. I must try to mind meld with it.

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1: I've jacked into
2: Contact.

0: Hey.
1: What are you, ducking me?
0: No. What are you...
1: Where's my money?
2: I don't have it yet.

0: 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This is absentee, break, Lima, Quebec, Tango, Charlie, Quebec, Charlie, standby. Message follows.
1: A cybernetic broadcasting system.
0: This is absentee, out.

0: Mrs. McNeil.
1: Yes.
0: I'm Father Mary.
1: Come in.
0: Thank you. Is Father Karras here?
1: Yes.
2: Father?
1: He's here already.
0: Father Karras.
2: It's an honor to meet you, Father.
0: Are you very tired?
2: No.
0: I'd like you to go quickly across to the residence, Damien, and gather up a cassock for myself. Two surplices, a purple stole, and some holy water. And, your copy of the Roman ritual, the large one. I believe we should begin.
2: Do you want to hear the background of the case first, Father?
0: Why? Especially important is the warning to avoid conversations with a demon. We may ask what is relevant, but anything beyond that is dangerous. He's a liar. The demon is a liar. He will like to confuse us. But he will also mix lies with the truth to attack us. The attack is psychological, Damien. And powerful. So don't listen. Remember that. Do not listen.
3: The Dream Machine.

nuclear war 1,000 years ago blasts the planet apart into the billions of pieces that form the asteroid belt between Mars and Jupiter. Despite massive genetic damage, an elite core of Quetzals managed to escape in their disc-shaped spacecraft to Earth.

0: the voice of world control. I bring you peace. It may be the peace of plenty and content, or the peace of unburied death. The choice is yours. Obey me and live, or disobey and die.
1: Captain's log, stardate 3289.8. I am faced with the most difficult decision of my life. Unless we find a way to destroy the creatures without killing their human hosts, my command responsibilities will force me to kill over 1 million people.